0: Grace and Dinah, Dolly, Madonna and Mabel. They are all fine as Mink and Sable. 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
1: You know, some people just don't realize that, you know, when it's real, you know, it don't go bad. It just gets better.

a no-no of a monumental kind. If playing with your string happens to be your thing, it's easy to say to both, oh, never mind.